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1: There is a case that was filed by Kariobangi Sharks in regards to the promotion and relegation. Either we have to use the 2019 rules and the 2025 rules, but when the case was taken to the Sport Dispute Tribunal, Nairobi, the SDT was able to rule very clearly that the 2025 rules were approved by National Executive Committee in the right way.
2: We are following this matter very closely because Kenyans are fed up with stolen elections. Hawezi tena kukubali mambo haya. Kwa hivyo, whatever it is that they are trying to do, I just want to tell you that on the 9th of October, the United Alternative Government has called together with other stakeholders for a consultative forum to ask IBC to explain to the country how prepared they are to hold the next election.
3: When you look at annual death all over the world, you'll find that a third of them, about two-thirds, about 32%, of all the annual deaths in the world are caused by cardiovascular disease. That is diseases of the heart and the blood vessels.
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2: We are following this matter very closely because Kenyans are fed up with stolen elections. Hawezi tena kukubali mambo haya. Kwa hivyo, whatever it is that they are trying to do, I just want to tell you that on the 9th of October, the United Alternative Government has called together with other stakeholders for a consultative forum to ask IBC to explain to the country how prepared they are to hold the next election. And therefore, procurement of election materials and the systems is a key component. But they also have a duty to ensure that all the stakeholders are comfortable. If those allegations are true, then it's a very serious verdict on the new IBC. As you have always told them, they have a duty to prove they are not a William Ruto campaign.

0: Commission. They are an independent electoral boundaries commission.
1: Wagwenu leti kamite ABC ukurono waragani ya mivangori ya kuvari ya kithuruno kinegi ukite niguwa Kenya makore na witikio na kithuruno kiu Karonzo akiuga kwina musemana udhondike tuatirike na mweru wa ikomi katakatirika ABC na mwena wa oregani.
0: Where those who are grieved in the procurement process have gotten, as you mentioned, the appeals board, then it has to be heard, they have to be heard, and of course others, but so that they act expeditiously. We want the appeals board to very quickly dispense with this matter, because Kenyans cannot have one day, an extra day for William Ruto's administration because of delayed procurement processes. Some of us have expressed ourselves very clearly on the smartmatic thing. This system has been everywhere in the world, from Venezuela, from wherever, even in the United States. They were actually given a negative, a red card. We wait until the 9th. Before the 9th of October, the IBC must come out clear.
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2: 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We released the 13 National Outlook, Climate Change Outlook, weather forecast as at yesterday. And what it indicates is that we are already experiencing serious indicators that we are going to experience a very, very strong El Nino. And El Nino means we have high or above normal rains.
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7: To the national government, talking alone is not enough. We do believe that the leadership in the ministry, the leadership in the national government, led by His Excellency, the President, has the power to order and convene an end of this issue meeting. It's our call that the county governments should shape up. Enough is enough.
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1: 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Okay.
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1: 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Either we have to use the 2019 rules and the 2025 rules, but when the case was taken to the Sport

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1: There is a case that was filed by Kariobangi Sharks in regards to the promotion and relegation. Either we have to use the 2019 rules and the 2025 rules, but when the case was taken to the Sport Dispute Tribunal, Nairobi, the SDT was able to rule very clearly that the 2025 rules were approved by National Executive Committee in the right way.
2: We are following this matter very closely because Kenyans are fed up with stolen elections. Hawezi tena kukubali mambo haya. Kwa hivyo, whatever it is that they are trying to do. I just want to tell you that on the 9th of October, the United Alternative Government has called together with other stakeholders for a consultative forum to ask IBC to explain to the country how prepared they are to hold the next election.
3: When you look at annual death all over the world, you'll find that a third of them, about 32% of all the annual deaths in the world are caused by cardiovascular disease. That is, diseases of the heart and the blood vessels.
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